0: Big Jewel, you ever had to block somebody on your phone?
1: Yeah, I had to block my damn husband. He called me 20, 30 times and he locked up.
2: Hey,
1: yo. I work. Get that off my phone.
2: Wait a minute. How long have y'all been married and how long has he been locked up?
1: He's been locked up for like 20 years and we've been married for 3.
3: What?
2: How does that work?
4: So you block him every what? Day?
1: Calling somebody 30 times, Kyle, really.
3: But you,
0: you married somebody you that was in jail 17 years.
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3: So you so he was in jail when you married him?
1: Yeah, he was.
3: How was the honeymoon?
1: Fine. I went to Bermuda by my
4: dear. I know that's right. Why he's trying to be funny. Alton ain't never even been to Bermuda.
0: Make sure you wake up every morning because you don't want to miss anything on the Morning Hustle.
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0: 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What it do, Glass City? 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I'm holding it down with Hot 973.
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1: What they talking about?
0: They talking about nothing.
1: What they talking about?
0: They talking about nothing.
1: What they talking about?
0: They talking about nothing.
1: Huh? They ain't talking about nothing. Hi. What they talking about?
0: They talking about nothing.
1: What they talking about?
0: They talking about nothing.
1: What they talking about?
0: They talking about nothing.
1: What they talking about?
0: They talking about nothing.
1: Huh? They ain't talking about nothing. Pickable.
2: 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It's Alicia Keys.
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Hey, it's too late for all that. Hey, sick of these. Sick of these. Hire some help. Get rid of these. I'm not with the rah-rah. I am a da-da. 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

0: Big Jewel, you ever had to block somebody on your phone?
1: Yeah, I had to block my damn husband. He called me 20, 30 times, and he locked up.
0: Yo.
1: Hey, I work. Get that off my phone.
2: Wait a minute.
0: How long have y'all been married, and how long has he been locked up?
2: Wait a minute.
1: He's been locked up for, like, 20 years, and we've been married for 3.
0: What? How does that work?
3: So you block him every what? Day?
1: Calling somebody 30 times, Kyle, really.
0: But you, you married somebody you that was in jail 17 years.
3: Recently.
2: So you met. So he was in jail when you married him.
1: Yeah, he was.
2: How was the honeymoon?
1: Fine. I went to Bermuda by my
3: dad. I know that's right. Why he's trying to be funny? Alton ain't never even been to Bermuda.
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1: No, there by the stones.
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1: Hey, you
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1: Oh no, my tequila gone.
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0: Big Jewel, you ever had to block somebody on your phone?
1: 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He called me 20, 30 times, and he locked up.
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3: How long have y'all been married, and how long has he been locked up?
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1: He's been locked up for like 20 years, and we've been married for 3.
0: What?
3: How does that work?
4: So you block him every what? Day?
1: Calling somebody 30 times, Kyle, really.
0: But you,
3: you married somebody that was in jail 17 years.
4: Recently.
2: So you met

0: So he was in jail when you married him?
1: Yeah, he was.
0: How was the honeymoon?
1: Fine. I went to
2: Belize
1: by my
2: dad. I know, that's right. Why he trying to be funny. Alton ain't never even been to Bermuda.
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0: 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She can't take it. 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

Girl, you a 10, girl, you a 10, girl, you a 10, girl, you a 10, girl, you a 10, girl, you a 10, girl, you a 10, girl, you a 10, girl, you a 10, girl, you a 10, girl, you a 10, girl, you a 10, girl, 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
3: Kyle's message of the day today is finish strong, the game ain't over.
4: Finisher!
3: Finish strong, the game ain't over. We are now in October. Mm. Final 3 months of the year, the fourth quarter. Remember way back like 9 months ago, you had a New Year's resolution. You were setting goals. You were letting everybody know what you was going to do this year. This was your year. Mm-hmm. You know what I'm saying? This was your year. This was going to be the year where you got to pop it. Well, maybe you've been working towards something all year, and you got 3 more months to finish strong. All right? Don't be deterred because that hasn't happened yet. You've been making your progress, okay? Finish strong. You know how they say a game ain't over till the whistle blows. Well, this whistle don't blow till
4: the whistle.
3: That's right. This whistle don't blow till December 31st.
4: I think you should use a different phrase.
3: Well, you got 3 months to get it popping, man, because that's where we are right now. So don't be discouraged. Don't be sad. Don't feel like, okay, it hasn't happened yet, so it ain't going to happen. Nope. Yeah. Go ahead and commit to what it is you committed to earlier this year. Kyle's message of the day today is finish strong. The game ain't over.
4: And your message is encouraging my message, okay? Because mine is, why wait till New Year's? Cut them off right now today on October 2nd.
3: That's a damn shame. All right, when we come back, man. Hey, yo, are people doing too much, taking their personal issues to social media? Have you ever had to confront somebody about it? We're going to talk about it when we come back.
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0: social media, man, put their whole life on there. And, you know, I'm like, I'm the type of guy, man, you see me, you see me. But I do use it for marketing. You know, shout out to Press Line every time, Barbershop here in Montgomery, Alabama, man. I'm one of the best barbers in the world, man. Lee Child, look me up, man. G-I-L-E-S.
1: What you think they put out there about him, that he wasn't really the best barber?
2: Maybe.
1: Here's proof of crooked hairline. He done messed up.
2: Right. 866-487-8538. Let's go to Devin in Cleveland. What you say?
3: I feel like a lot of people like to paint themselves as a perfect person on social media. And when you blast them, you got receipts on the internet. They get real quiet.
2: So you think the internet is good if you got receipts?
3: Oh, absolutely. Some people need to be exposed.
4: Oh, Lord.
2: That's messed up. Okay.
1: How many people have you exposed?
3: Oh, I got a whole roster right now. Yeah.
2: You dangerous, yo. She's out of pocket for real.
1: No, she's not. Yeah. Sometimes, and I'm not saying you got to have like a foul, but I am the queen of the sub. If we get into some kind of anything, I'm coming for that ass. I got a folder of scriptures ready to go for you.
2: Oh, my goodness. That is so out of pocket.
1: Yes.
2: You know what I'm saying?
5: No weapon formed.
1: And not only are you going to know I'm talking about you, but everybody going to know I'm talking about you, too.
2: No social post formed against me, Sal Prosper.
1: Yo, I bet you I got a folder for your ass, too. Play around.
2: I'll tell you what, man.
1: I got a short folder.
2: Say it till that's very funny.
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10: Good Friday morning. I'm Tatiana Cash with WTOL 11 News. Keeping the Blanchard River clean is a never-ending and increasingly expensive job for the six counties which share it. On Tuesday, the Joint Board of Commissioners raised the spending cap for routine maintenance from $50,000 to $75,000. Officials say the cost of maintenance and the need to remove debris from the river makes this increase necessary. The maintenance fund is paid for through a $2 assessment on each parcel in the Blanchard River watershed. Officials say counties may need another assessment around 2028 to replenish the fund. With just over a month left until the midterm elections, inflation remains a top issue for voters. A new Associated Press poll shows more Americans are growing frustrated with President Trump's handling of the economy, with just only 26% approving. However, he's pointing the finger at Democrats for rising gas and food prices. President Trump is taking his campaign push on the road to Mobile, Alabama today. He'll be in Ohio for a rally on Saturday before heading to Nebraska on Monday. This is Tatiana Cash for WTOL 11.
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1: Hustle.
0: All right, let's keep it moving, baby. It's the Morning Hustle. L'Oreal, Kyle Santillan, Alton Walker, and the lowdown is up next. What we got?
2: Well, she thought she ruined them all, but we found a Kim Kardashian survivor.
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2: Okay, also, who do you think has more say over the children? 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
3: said. With me, I got most.
0: Now that's my kid.
2: Oh, well, we're going to discuss it coming up in the lowdown.
0: 10 minutes away.
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0: 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Yeah. Well, she need it, but she don't need it. I mean, she don't need
2: 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Y'all need it more than me.
0: Well, I love you, Lord.
3: Oh, man. I guess that's it. Baby.
4: He's going down. Get up and hustle to him. Make sure you go get your tickets.
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0: Mine is 2trillion.com, the number 2, the word trillion. And it's 2 trillion everywhere. The number 2, the word trillion. And that's my Cash App.
3: And if they don't get their tickets.
2: 2 trillion, but no makeup money. That's crazy. Is that?
4: He said, Lord, what are you doing?
3: Lord. And if they don't get their tickets, then.
4: And God ain't pleased.
0: Come on.
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0: No doubt.
1: We do everything fun. 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
2: And two.
1: Incredible.
3: What more do you want from me?
1: DJ Big Lou, the mayor.
4: It's incredible. Yeah.

0: It's Dee Dee in the Morning, and welcome to the show. I got Trey G and comedian J.J. Williamson with me this morning.
1: And do.
0: It is Friday, everybody, October 2nd, 2026. It is World Smile Day.
1: I like to smile.
2: I smile.
0: Okay, come on, Kirk Franklin.
1: Truly, I would hate to give up now.
0: By the way, again, can I tell y'all something? When we going to put this in rotation, that song with Kirk Franklin and Gorilla?
1: It's getting up there, man. I love that song.
0: I cannot believe when I tell you I love that song, shouts out to Kirk Franklin for that one. It is Kids Music Day.
1: Okay. Kids Bop. Remember that?
0: Yep.
1: They don't do that no more.
0: They sure did, Kids Bop.
1: They don't do it no more.
0: It's International Day of Nonviolence.
1: Man, we need at least one day, man. Mm-hmm. Come on, please.
0: Mm-hmm. It's College Radio Day.
1: Big one.
0: Yeah.
1: A lot of radio careers were started in college, man. Shouts out to them.
3: For real.
0: It is National Name Your Car Day.
1: Mm.
0: Y'all got names for your car?
1: Yeah.
0: What's your car's name?
1: Lala.
0: Lala. What about yours? You have a name for your car yet?
3: I really don't. I need to find me one.
1: Really?
0: Me either.
1: Yeah, mine's short for T'Challa.
0: Oh, T'Challa?
1: Black on black.
0: That's why it's Lala. Mm. I tell you, I used to have one. I used to have one called the Keeping It Real Mobile. That's what I had.
3: I had a Blue Goose.
0: It was a
3: Toyota Corolla back in the day, man. It was called the Blue Goose.
0: Uh-huh.
3: They didn't have no muffler.
0: The one I got now, I think I'm going to call this one Raggedy Ann.
1: Not Raggedy Ann. Damn. The one you got now?
0: Yeah.
1: Damn, big dog.
0: The light is out again. I only had the car for a year. I see, this is why I can't stand certified pre-owned. Stop it. Call it what it is. Used.
3: And when the light come on, it just say, fix me.
0: Yeah.
1: Stupid.
0: That's what I get for this certified pre-owned. That don't mean nothing.
3: Dang, no.
0: But anyway, Raggedy Ann out there. That's her name now. It is also Guardian Angel Day.
1: Hey, got a lot of those.
0: All right. And y'all ever told you I had a guardian angel one time?
1: No. Nope.
0: Where my car broke down on a small two-lane highway, a little road, and it was about 1 o'clock in the morning, and I was about 21 years old.
1: No.
0: And a guy came and turned around and helped me, and I was nervous, and then when I got back on the road, I never saw him again. He wasn't even behind me or nothing.
1: I didn't see
0: the car lights, nothing. I kept going, what was that? I promise you, I always said that was a guardian angel.
1: Hey, don't discount it now.
0: Right?
1: Don't write it off,
0: because
1: you never know.
0: I'll never forget it. Hey, let's celebrate birthdays, y'all. Here we go. Skilla Baby.
1: Hey.
0: Celebrating a birthday.
1: Detroit song.
0: Mm-hmm.
1: Girl, you know you fine, don't you?
0: TV show host Kelly Ripa celebrating a birthday.
1: Kelly.
0: Randy Jackson Jr., one of the Jackson family members.
1: Okay.
0: Wait.
1: Okay. Is that one or is that the other one?
3: Or is that American Idol dude?
0: No, I think it's the Randy Jackson from the Jackson.
1: Yeah, because Joe is the other one now, so it can't be Jackson.
0: But Randy is the one who shares a baby mama with Jermaine. Remember Randy and Jermaine both married the same girl. And then they had kids with that woman. So the cousin brothers are their cousins
3: and
0: their brother.
3: Brother.
0: Yeah.
1: Oh, Lord.
0: Yeah.
3: Brother cubs.
0: Yeah.
1: Oh, Lord.
0: Ain't that something?
3: Brother cubs.
0: Yeah, it is very confusing. And then Instagram star Jaden Alexis is celebrating a birthday, all right?
3: I'm mad at that.
0: Here we go. Yeah. We kick the show off with early. What's wrong? You had to remember who it is.
1: Jaden Alexis. That's Blueface, baby mama.
0: That's his baby mama.
1: Get on.
0: All right. Well, she's an Instagram star.
1: Sure.
0: All right. Hey, mine just says this. My meme this morning, I saw it, and it said, streaming didn't kill movie theaters. It started with $30 popcorn and a $10 bottle of water.
1: Speak on it.
0: That's what killed it. I agree.
1: Speak on it.
0: I agree.
1: It is too much, man.
0: Yep.
1: All right, I got one. Mine says, when I pop out with my boo, don't hit me up like, wow, really? Shut the hell up. You ain't want me.
3: All right, when someone give me directions like, head north, I'll be like, listen here, Christopher Columbus. Do I need to turn at Taco Bell or Walmart?
1: Shut up.
3: Damn. I always wanted to give me one.
1: Yeah.
3: Give me the damn direction.
1: Right. Talk about north.
0: All right, that's how we kick the show off. Early morning memes coming up. We're going to catch up with another couple to see if we can patch things up on day fail. Plus, psychic Kim Allen's tapping in to give us a glimpse at what our future could hold. And then also, you guys, we're going to drop some money in your pockets with a $1,000 mini game.
1: Come on.
0: Here we go. 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

0: 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Money in your pocket, time to move the body.
1: I'm him.
2: It's Dee Dee in the morning. Guess what, guys? It's all about date fail.
3: Hey.
2: We got a gentleman on the line. His name is Eshawn. Eshawn said he met a girl named Tylea. They met online on Instagram. And they started like, conversating online. Is that right, Eshawn?
4: Yeah, man, we had a good conversation, then we went out for an even better date.
2: They went to have sushi, and he said they had a great time. She blocked him on social media, and he doesn't know why. So we're going to call her, and we're going to find out what the hell happened and why she blocked him. Now, listen, Eshawn, when we call her, please be quiet. Do not say a word.
4: Okay? Gotcha.
2: All right, here we go.
5: Hello?
2: Hi, is Tylea there?
5: This is she.
2: Oh, hey, Tylea. Hey, real quick, I know you're like, who is this? We're not bill collectors, okay, or anything like that.
3: You good.
2: Right? And we're not going to ask you a survey. It's Dee Dee from the radio station along with Trey G and comedian J.J. Williamson. Mm-hmm.
5: Oh, hello.
2: Okay. Yeah. Hey, listen, real quick, Tylea. J.J. has a friend or a cousin, and you went on a date with him named Eshawn.
5: Lord.
3: Don't do my cousin like that.
2: They play cousin. Hey, wait, hold on. Tylea, you know what that is. They play cousin. But he just wanted to know his friend, cousin, whatever it is. Y'all went on a date and he kind of liked you. And he wanted JJ was looking out for him. I want to know what happened.
3: And be honest. Don't be honest.
5: Okay, so he's a full-time content creator, which, okay, it's fine. But he live streamed the whole day. The whole thing.
2: Okay.
5: This is real, y'all. Like, he live streamed the entire thing. From the moment I walked in, he had his phone up and was talking to these people, trying to get their opinion. They're like, oh, she looks as good as her pictures. I'm like, what is he doing?
6: Tylea, wait. So he live streamed the entire day. So from start to finish, he was live on Facebook or Instagram or something like that?
5: Yes, he was on Instagram Live. Then he had a tripod at the table. We're at a sushi restaurant.
2: No, ma'am. That did not happen.
5: Hold on a second,
2: everybody. Hold on. This happens all the goddamn time. Eshawn, I told you. Be quiet.
6: Hold on, Chat.
2: We trying to get to the root of it.
4: Hold on real quick.
2: Okay.
4: Chat, what do y'all think about this?
6: Chat.
2: Sir, Eshawn, you're on live right now?
4: Yeah.
2: For us, this is a good thing.
3: Yes.
2: Tell all your listeners to listen to us. Tell all your viewers and followers to listen to Dee Dee in the morning wherever you are.
6: What's up, chat?
4: Y'all listen to Dee Dee in the morning.
2: Damn.
5: And let me tell you about this fool was in the bathroom for 25 minutes.
2: Mm-mm.
5: 25 minutes with his phone. So I'm like, oh, okay. He comes back. I said, what happened? He's like, I paid the check, you know. And I was like, and what'd you do with the other 24 minutes? Some guy had come out of the bathroom, sat down next to his wife across from us, and was like, this dude live streaming in the bathroom.
4: The only reason I did that is because I had to ask chat so they could help me with the bill. And it worked.
2: Yeah, you know what? Eshawn is like, I'm an entrepreneur. Y'all got to let me do this.
3: Eshawn.
2: All right, listen, you guys, we're running out of time. Real quick, I can tell clearly this is interesting. You know what we do on the show? We'll pay for you to go out on a second date if you would like to.
5: If he doesn't live stream, yeah. I mean, we would have had a good time.
3: Oh, wow.
4: I mean, I'm down to go on a date. I'll go.
2: Yes!
3: Eshawn! Hey!
2: Ain't going back. I gotta play that when you have a celebration like that. They going back. Listen at this, y'all. Isn't this great?
3: I love
2: it. They're going out. We got us a win, everybody!
3: I love it.
2: Wow.
3: Right.
2: It's a day win. First class all the way. Congratulations!
3: Hey. Yes.
2: All right, y'all. It's Day Fail. It's Dee Dee in the morning.
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2: Time for a check of the Northwest Ohio weather from WTOL.
10: Soaking early morning showers will give way to some clearing by this evening. Look for drier skies and a north breeze. Highs only in the 60s for this Friday, but dry weather for Big Board Friday and the upcoming weekend. Mostly sunny for Saturday, Sunday. Highs in the 60s. For WTOL 11, I'm meteorologist Ryan Weekman.
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28: 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I mean

0: Good morning, Dee Dee in the morning, along with Trey G and comedian J.J. Williams, who just tore up that bell. Listen, Trey G said he wanted to talk to us, J.J. What is it?
1: Yeah, I came across this list. You know, with Usher and Chris Brown going on tour with each other right now, Rod Wave and NBA Youngboy, they also announced that they might be going on tour.
0: Really?
1: There's a list on social media that said, what if these stars went on a joint tour?
0: Okay.
1: And I want to bring it to y'all. Which concert would y'all actually go to?
0: Okay.
1: We're going to kick it off like this. Beyonce and Rihanna.
0: I'd go.
1: You going
0: it
1: to that
0: sell
1: one?
0: Out. It would sell out. They'd make $1 billion touring together.
2: I think that atmosphere would be too much for me. I would want to go, but it's going to be too crazy.
0: But let me tell you what would be dope about if they did it. It would be like what Boyz II Men and New Edition did, where Beyonce would sing one and let Rihanna come out after, and it almost like Brandy and Monica did. Oh, that would be
2: so
0: dope.
2: So you really won't have a true headliner.
0: No. You let you them go back to forth.
2: I like that.
0: Yeah.
1: They fans would go crazy. How about this one? Summer Walker, Queen Naja. Gonna be a lot of attitude on that tour.
0: Yeah, no, I don't know about that one.
1: You don't know about that one?
0: I mean, I like,
2: yeah, somebody gonna break the mic.
0: They gonna fight backstage. I don't know about that one.
1: How about
2: this concert? And
0: I have a feeling, hey, guess what? I have a feeling that one would start late.
1: Yeah, facts. Mm-hmm. Facts. How about Drake and Young Thug? They going on a joint tour. You going to that one?
0: Yeah, I'm gonna have to go on and go.
2: Yeah, I might have to peep in that one too.
1: Yeah, okay. Yeah. Meg Thee Stallion and Mona Leo. Meg Thee Stallion and Mona Leo. You ain't going to that one?
0: I don't know if I'm gonna go.
1: Oh, they be spitting. Okay. They be rapping.
0: Well, I don't know, because I don't wanna hear Meg Thee Stallion talk about Klay Thompson, not no more.
1: Facts. That's real too now.
0: And I don't know if I'm gonna stand up for some my baby.
1: Shut up. How about Jhené Aiko and Kalani? If they go on tour with each other, you going to that one?
0: Yes, I am. What? I like Jhené Aiko.
1: Yeah.
0: I do. I like her sound. I like her vibe. I don't know. I like her more than I like Kalani.
2: That was Big Sean later, right?
0: Yeah. I like Jhené Aiko.
1: Yeah. These are some celebs. If they go on tour together, would you go? Of course, NBA YoungBoy, Rod Wave. I'm going to that one.
0: Okay.
1: And then last but not least, I thought this was a really good one, Latto and 21 Savage.
0: Oh, hell yeah.
2: I'm going to pull up on that one too.
0: I'm going
2: on God.
1: You stupid.
2: I'm going on God.
1: Just to see the baby. Yeah, I go just at least see the baby.
0: Dang, that's a good one, though. Okay, what about this one? Would y'all go back with Jay-Z and Kanye?
1: Oh, of course.
0: Jay-Z and Kanye.
1: That won't ever happen because they don't like each other at this point.
0: I know it.
1: But yes.
0: Okay, what about this one? If we ever could get Drake and Kendrick Lamar.
1: Come on now.
0: How much would that be? $1 billion concert.
1: That would break the internet.
0: Yeah.
1: That would break the internet, literally.
0: Ooh. What you thinking? What you thinking?
2: That's crazy.
0: Yeah, that would.
1: 2 Chainz and Lil Wayne.
0: Now that would be crazy. Now I would see that one.
1: Yeah, that might be a party.
0: That would be a good one. What about Lil Wayne and Drake going out again ever?
1: I would love it.
0: I think that would be great.
1: I would love it. They should do a part two.
0: Right.
1: Yeah, I would love it.
0: All right, I'm going to tell you who else I'd like to see. And I know as we're having I would say Drake.

0: Drake and Chris Brown.
1: Oh, my gosh.
0: Let me tell you what I want from Drake and Chris Brown. I keep telling y'all, I need an album from Drake and Chris Brown. I need a full, I need a double album from them two.
2: Amen. That probably bigger than R. Kelly and Jay-Z.
0: Right.
3: Facts, real talk.
2: That might be bigger than them.
0: Best of both worlds.
2: Best of both.
0: But didn't Jay-Z, didn't Jay-Z bury that, though? They bury it after they
1: had beef.
0: They had beef, and then it never really materialized or something like that.
1: Chris Brown and Drake would be two light skins. They're going to light the world up, boy.
0: Yeah, but I mean, I just want them to do it. Just give me an album, please.
2: Now, what if we could bring these folks back to life for just one for one tour of concert? Big and Tupac.
1: Oh, of course.
0: Oh, yeah.
2: I'd be all up in that. Yeah.
1: Of course.
0: I'm surprised we ain't had no, what do they call it? They used to do them little
1: holograms.
2: Yeah.
1: What about Whitney and Beyonce? Whitney Houston and Beyonce on tour together.
0: Yeah.
2: I go check that out.
0: But you'd have to put Whitney out there with Jennifer Hudson. You had to have two.
2: Oh, hell nah.
0: You got to get some powerful voices together with some Whitney.
2: Oh, nah.
0: What, there's too much hollering?
1: Jennifer be yelling
0: that's
1: too
0: much.
1: Yeah, she be belting it.
0: Hey,
1: cool,
0: I'll tell you what concert I want to put together, and they would sound the same, though.
1: Who?
0: Somebody used to say they sounded like Michelle Williams and Fantasia.
1: Oh, yeah.
2: Oh, for real?
0: Yeah. Think about their voice. Somebody said, we ain't giving Michelle her credit that she sounds like Fantasia.
1: Mariah Carey and Ariana Grande.
0: Oh, God. That's a lot. Okay, we're done.
1: Yeah.
0: All right. Thank you, Trey. I appreciate that. It's Dee Dee in the morning.

0: song.
1: I'ma give you something you want to get.
0: I gotta say good morning. Hi, it's Dee Dee in the morning on this Friday.
2: Friday.
0: We certainly appreciate you listening. Trey G and comedian JJ Williams, and we got our own sound effect. What was that? That's when you know you're partying hard. When that sound come on.
3: For real.
0: What? It's time to turn up.
3: Hey, that's how you come home when the family in the bed knocked out. You
0: open the door.
3: Cut the lights on.
0: Let's get into our hot topics, y'all, because did you hear what a judge said to Rick Ross? You talk about a humbling experience. Let's get into it. Here we go.
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0: This hour of the show being brought to you by Swiffer Power Mop. Gray socks after mopping, make the swap to Swiffer Power Mop. Mm. White sock approved. All right, y'all, listen, let's talk about it. A Florida judge, I guess, you know, Rick Ross in trouble because he's accused of choking a woman, right?
6: Yeah, that's what they say.
0: Well, I guess he faced the judge. The judge was like, huh? Who?
3: You who?
0: Huh? Take a listen.
7: Mr. Roberts is a celebrity, and so I don't know.
8: So what does that mean?
7: I don't know to whatever degree Your Honor can, but I'd ask that his release be expedited. He's in a red jumpsuit, and for purposes of his safety, I don't know what Your Honor can do.
8: But. I don't know. Hi, Mr. Roberts. I have no idea who you are, except there's somebody here in the court who's going to be treated fairly just like everybody else here.
0: Come on, Judge.
3: Just yes, like, I don't give a damn about you.
0: I love judges that are just like hardcore like real. That. She's like, I don't care who you are. I don't know. And you ain't going to get no special treatment in my courtroom.
6: The judge tapped into her inner Keke Palmer.
0: Didn't
6: I do
0: she?
6: Not know this
3: I
6: man.
3: I don't know you.
6: I don't know this. I wouldn't know this man from a can of paint.
0: I love it.
3: If you're not on Broadway, I'm sorry. I don't know who you are.
6: He was sitting there like, damn, for real?
0: Yeah. That's humbling. That's humbling.
3: If I remember, well, maybe you know me by this.
0: Yeah.
6: Yeah.
0: She would be like, Biggie?
6: Right. Not Biggie.
0: For real, you're like, huh? Which one? So they saying Quavo is a daddy now. First time dad?
6: Yeah, that's what they saying. That's kind of strange, right? Though, because he is a first time dad at the age of 35 is what he's saying. Mm. He sat down with Carisha, and she's the one that got the information out of him. But he said he got not one, but two kids.
9: Is it true that you're a father?
10: Yes, I am a father.
9: So the rumors are true, guys. Quavo is a father.
10: About time. 35. I needed some.
9: You needed some. How many is it?
10: I have a boy and I have a girl. It's a blessing. I've been waiting for that for a minute.
9: What's your favorite thing about fatherhood?
10: Just being a dad.
9: That's your favorite thing about fatherhood?
10: Yeah, because my dad died at 4. So I just want to be present all times. I just want to be there. I want to be the man. What's grown life without bringing in new life? You know, it's fatherhood. Well, this album, it challenged me. You know what I'm saying? It put me in a point to where, okay, now I got to step up and be responsible, be accountable, and also control my emotions.
6: Yeah. Now, a couple things. He didn't say that if the kids were twins.
0: That's what I was going to ask.
6: Yeah, so I don't know if one came first than the other. So,
0: right. But that is called twins in the hood, right?
6: Hood twins, Hood twins, yeah. It might be by two different women, but they were born around the same time.
3: Damn, I ain't think about it like that. Quavo out here sowing that royal seed.
6: I'm telling you.
0: He need to go see J.J. Williams' special. He need to look at Overlooked and figure out
3: get
0: what he needs to
3: there.
0: Do.
3: Dude.
0: Come on.
3: Get out of there. Yep. Get out of there.
0: He couldn't get out of there.
3: He couldn't get out of there.
6: But then also, too, I do think that a lot of artists have to take this into account because you can't just not tell your personal business and think you're going to be a successful artist having music out and stuff like that. Mm. People want to know more about people now.
0: We sure do.
6: They want to know your business.
3: That's true.
0: We do. We want to know who are these women, Quavo?
3: Facts.
0: Who are these women?
3: And where you meet them?
0: Yeah, how long you know?
6: Facts.
0: And again, now were these somebody that dated somebody else? Because y'all seem to keep recycling the same chicks. These chicks be going around in a circle with these dudes.
6: I can tell you this, Sweetie probably wasn't one of them. I tell you that much.
3: It
6: was. Yeah,
3: all
6: right.
3: I tell you that.
0: Though. Okay, fine. Finally, Rihanna. I love her.
6: Yeah.
0: Rihanna, they say, is the nicest celebrity. People say this all the time.
6: You know what? I'm not a fan of hers for some reason. I'm not. I don't know. It's just something about her attitude that don't seem very nice to me.
0: Really?
6: Yes. But there is now a video going viral on social media of her complimenting this woman that had cancer, and it was actually super nice.
11: I look terrible. I live with cancer. Can I take a picture with you? Yes, I'm local here.
12: You don't look terrible.
11: Everyone knows me. I don't have my wig on. Thanks.
13: You look great.
11: And your name's Robin. Hey.
13: One, two, three.
11: Thank you.
12: You know what I live for? A good hairline, honey. This is what I like to see. Anytime you meet anybody, don't do that.
5: You're fired just like that.
11: Can I call you?
5: Hell yeah. Verbatim.
11: Love you.
5: Don't ever do that again.
11: Thank you.
5: You made me feel good. You're fired.
0: Was that Drake or Rihanna?
6: Shut up.
0: Because you know how Drake be putting on that accent?
6: You
0: know he does. He be sounding like Rihanna.
6: You wrong.
0: Be like, Drake, wait a minute. No, really, I hear you don't like her, but I'm telling you, I've been reading a lot in the last couple of years. Everybody says that when some of them encounter her and report her, everybody says she's really nice, though.
6: I ain't gonna lie, I've never seen that side of her before.
0: You haven't?
6: I just have not seen it. Yeah, I've not, but that was very sweet and kind to her, so... Kudos to her. She got some points in my book.
0: All right. Listen, coming up next hour, we just started a new month, so we got to see what's in store for you, us, everybody. Psychic and astrologist Kim Allen is going to join us next. It's Dee Dee in the Morning.
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0: It is Friday. It's Didi in the morning. And I'm going to tell you right now, we're going on the One Voyage Cruise, and we want you to join us on the One Voyage Cruise. What you doing and what you waiting for? Time is running out.
1: Yo.
0: Time's running out, so you better get it together, y'all. You still have enough time to do it?
2: Yeah.
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2: Yo.
0: You got two paychecks. 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
2: Hey, so they say The Weeknd had the biggest touring month amongst black artists in August of 2026. They say he came in at $146.7 million made on his tour that he's on.
1: In a month?
2: In a month.
1: God.
2: They say that's about 995,000 tickets sold. Now, Chris Brown and Usher came in second place, 91.8 million, and J. Cole came in third with 37.8 million. Mm. And shouts out to Lionel.

0: Richie, he actually came in sixth place with $6.7 million.
1: Go ahead, Lionel
0: sold on
1: Richie.
0: Tour. Yeah,
2: damn it, if he had to go to the hospital,
1: I know.
2: Yeah, probably been about 13.
1: Yeah, yeah, I agree. Thanks. Hey guys, coming up, guess what? We started a new month. It's October already.
2: Yeah,
1: what's in store for you, us, America, the world? Let's find out from psychic astrologist Kim Allen. She is here to give you a rundown for your October. It's Dee Dee in the morning.
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0: Good morning. It's Didi in the morning with Trey G, comedian JJ Williamson. And here it is at the beginning of the month. And you know what we do at the beginning of the month.
1: What
0: we get
1: deal?
0: A chance to talk to psychic astrologist Kim Ellis.
1: Hey.
2: Good morning.
0: Good morning, Kim. All right. So listen, Kim, before we get started, I just want to say, you know, we were talking off the air and JJ said, did you see his comedy special? And you said, yes. And I wouldn't let you tell him what you thought. I said, let's do it live on the air, on the radio.
1: I'm scared.
0: Kim, tell JJ what you wanted to tell him.
2: So it was brilliant.
1: Wow.
3: Come on.
2: Now, I am old school.
1: Okay.
2: And I remember seeing Richard Pryor back in high school days live at the Fox Theater.
1: Really?
2: And he had people laughing, falling into the aisles.
1: Okay.
2: I laughed from the time he was on the stage to the time I got off. And I'm going to tell you, when I saw you, I saw brilliance.
1: Wow.
2: I laughed so hard. I said, oh my God. You know, you are a maestro.
1: Oh, wow.
2: There's nothing but good things coming your way. And I'm going to tell you something. Those comedians that are out there, they better watch it.
0: I know that's right.
2: Because you got something for them. Got something for them, and it's on fire.
1: Thank you very much, Ken. That means so much to me. I ain't never smiled like this. I ain't know I had this many teeth in my mouth.
0: Me either. Yeah, I didn't know that. But listen, Kim, you want to hear something else that's so great, and I'm curious about this, and I need you to put on your psychic abilities on JJ. And here's the thing. You know, JJ just came back from L.A. He was in L.A., and he was taping Comics Unleashed on CBS.
1: Yes.
0: He just finished that this past, what was that, JJ, Monday or Tuesday?
1: It was on Tuesday.
0: Yeah, and he did that with Byron Allen, who is a fan now, trying to even listen to the show because JJ was so good.
1: Absolutely.
0: What do you see for a JJ who is a Virgo? What's in store for JJ?
2: So next year is going to be a tremendous year. The planet Pluto is in his house of work. It is transforming it. Pluto is power.
1: Okay.
2: Pluto is elevation. And I'm going to say this to you. You are moving into an extremely powerful part of your career, and it looks all good.
1: Oh, my God. Thank you, Ken. I appreciate that, man.
3: That's heavy.
1: Well, I can't wait till January.
0: Okay, well, hold on a second. Hey, Kim, I got to be selfish now, though. As he's blowing up and everything, he is staying on this show, right?
2: I think he's very connected.
1: Okay.
0: All right, we're going to make sure he ain't nobody trying to take and pilfer and take JJ from us. All right.
1: Well, let's negotiate a little bit, huh?
0: Boy. You heard that, Trey, that end?
1: It got a little long.
0: Yeah, it did. He said, no.
1: Let's
3: Don't say it now, because we don't know what you're trying
1: For real. I don't need to stutter.
0: All right. What about Trey G? You know, Trey G is a Cancer, right?
1: Man.
0: And he's got a lot of opportunities coming his way, and he's not telling anybody all about him just yet, but there are a lot of opportunities. What do we see for Cancers?
2: So let me just say, the whole month of October is going to be a very interesting month with stuff returning. So some opportunity that he had in the past regarding a career is going to return for him. So he is in a financial cycle. The money is going to be very strong for him, but he's going to have more than one or two pots of income to, you know, to pick from. So there's going to be a lot of abundance, financial abundance for Trey G.
1: Okay.
3: So interesting.
1: Now, how big is this pot? I mean, is this pot for, you know, some grits, or is a pot for like
3: greens.
1: Some
3: spaghetti?
2: Well, let me just say this to you. He's going to have several pots, but what I'm worried about is somebody from his past who got a plan for love. For kidnapping him.
0: Ooh.
2: And he may be disappearing for...
1: Wait a minute.
2: Hey, and they're going to be eating from them pots of grits and greens. So I'm just going to say, he got some interesting stuff coming up in October.
1: Oh, man. Because one of his exes did pull his screen door down not too long ago.
0: Trey?
1: Kim?
0: Is she on something?
3: Hey, Kim, we need to talk after the show then. Because kidnapping, that's a big word.
1: That's a big word.
3: That's a felony where I'm from now.
0: Hey, Kim. I'm witnessing, and let me just say this. I seen about 2 to 3 of them. They'd be fighting for this dude.
1: Yeah.
0: It's hilarious to watch him vie for his attention. I've been enjoying it.
3: I don't like this.
0: Yeah, I know you don't.
3: Kim, what do you see for Didi in the future?
0: I'm a Capricorn.
3: She got a lot going on, Kim.
0: Oh, yeah.
3: A lot on her shoulders, a lot on her plate.
2: So for Didi, so return people, like friends from your past, people that you thought you got rid of.
0: Uh-oh.
2: Old friends, old associates are going to try to come back, knock on your door, give you a call. They're going to say, I'm sorry, let's get back together. Was there a misunderstanding? So be prepared for old friends returning. The other thing is that other career opportunities are going to be opening for you. There's going to be some things flowing your way. You're going to take a look at them and consider, are they worthy of you? But they will definitely be coming.
0: All right. Well, listen, it sounds like it's going to be a great time for the folks on this show.
3: More productive, ain't it?
0: All right. Well, what about your life? I know you're trying to figure that out, right? Well, the phone lines are open for you. You're curious about what's in store for you? We got psychic astrologist Kim Allen with us right now. So call us. The phone lines are open at 833. Talk to Dee Dee.
1: That's 833-825-5233.
0: Talk to psychic astrologist Kim Allen right now. It's Dee Dee in the morning.
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0: Hey, it's Didi in the morning. I got Trey G and comedian JJ Williamson with me. Here's the deal. We got Kim Allen, psychic astrologist.
1: Yes,
0: Kim Allen.
1: Yes, yes.
0: Trying to figure out what's going on in your life. We got her. Here she is. Hey, what's your name, your zodiac sign, and what's your question for psychic astrologist Kim Allen?
2: Hey, my name is Nisi. My zodiac sign is Leo. And I would like to make sure I'm doing what I need to do as far as ending certain relationships and starting businesses. And what you, if I continue to take the steps that I am, where do you see me like this time next year?
3: Oh, you're going to be doing very well because opportunities are coming your way. The things that you've been wanting to happen are slowly coming your way and manifesting. So the doors are opening. You're seeing that the doors are opening and you are ready to take a step forward. The only thing is that you got to be careful with your current career because there's somebody kind of messing around trying to interfere with your success. Mm. So keep an eye open for that. But for you, Leo, it is definitely your time. Go ahead, walk through those doors, but keep your eyes open and get eyes in the back of your head.
0: All right.
1: Back of your head.
0: Thank you, Nisi.
1: Oh, that's right.
0: Nisi, we appreciate you listening. Hey, good morning. What is your name, your zodiac sign, and what's your question for psychic astrologist Kim Allen?
4: Hey, my name is Carolyn. I'm a Libra, and I'm just looking to see if I can overcome my demons and put my life back together.
3: Oh, wow. So spending can be a big issue. How is your money right now?
4: It's very low.
3: Okay. Is that one of your issues? Is that one of the things that you're wrestling with?
4: Yeah, I'm a gambler.
3: All right. Another thing too. Who's going with you? Do you have somebody going with you when you gamble?
4: No, it's just me.
3: Okay. Nobody's encouraging you?
4: No.
3: Cut off the television, get rid of the phone, get rid of those apps. You know, I want you to surround yourself with people you need. You need support.
1: Okay.
3: You are going to have a tremendous time to transform your life in the month of October because those Mercury retrograde, Venus is money. Venus is going to be retrograde. You're not going to have no money to gamble.
1: Yo.
3: So I'm going to say that this is a good time for you to focus on other things. Keep your money in your pocket and all of those demons that are sending you messages, cut them off and find something else to listen to and focus on.
1: Thanks.
4: Okay, thank you.
0: Mm-hmm. Thank you so much for listening.
1: Lock in, Carolyn.
0: Yes. When she said her demons, I wasn't expecting that. And Kim said, you know, money.
1: Hit the nail on the head.
0: Right.
1: Yo.
0: And it's about money and gambling.
1: And gambling? My goodness.
0: All right, good morning. Hi, who is this? What is your name, your zodiac sign, and what's your question for psychic astrologist Kim Allen?
5: Good morning. This is Chrissy, and I'm a Gemini. And I want to know, I guess, what does it look like around my career? Because I'm in school at the moment.
0: Mm.
3: Oh, good. You're rethinking your career. You, of course, everybody wants better money, but you are trying to figure out what steps do you take to open your possibilities of making better money.
1: Mm.
3: There's going to be some sort of educational opportunities coming your way or studying for a test or somebody giving you some advice on what steps to take. So this is going to be a good time right now to rethink what you need to do because the answers are definitely going to come this month. The month of October.
1: Hey.
0: Mm-hmm.
1: Some good news.
0: That sounds good, don't
1: love
0: it?
1: Come on.
0: All right, Chrissy.
1: Keep your head up and stay ready, Chrissy.
0: Yes. Thank you so much for listening.
4: You.
0: We appreciate it. Here's the deal. We got psychic astrologist Kim Allen this morning with us. If you're curious about what's going on in your life, you want to find out because today, man, Kim, you hitting the nail on the head, they say.
1: Kim on it, boy.
0: She sure is. So if you want to talk to her, you can right now at 833-TALK-TO-DIDI.
1: That's 833-825-5233.
0: It's DIDI in the morning.
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8: Good Friday morning. I'm Tatiana Cash with WTOL 11 News. Keeping the Blanchard River clean is a never-ending and increasingly expensive job for the six counties which share it. On Tuesday, the Joint Board of Commissioners raised the spending cap for routine maintenance from $50,000 to $75,000. Officials say the cost of maintenance and the need to remove debris from the river makes this increase necessary. The maintenance fund is paid for through a $2 assessment on each parcel in the Blanchard River watershed. Officials say counties may need another assessment around 2028 to replenish the fund. With just over a month left until the midterm elections, inflation remains a top issue for voters. A new Associated Press poll shows more Americans are growing frustrated with President Trump's handling of the economy, with just only 26% approving. However, he's pointing the finger at Democrats for rising gas and food prices. President Trump is taking his campaign push on the road to Mobile, Alabama today. He'll be in Ohio for a rally on Saturday before heading to Nebraska on Monday. This is Tatiana Cash for WTOL 11 News.
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0: All right, it's Didi in the Morning Alarm with Trey G and comedian J.J. Williamson. Yeah, we got psychic astrologist Kim Allen with us. When I tell you, Kim been telling everything about it. She done told J.J. what's getting ready to happen. Life is doing good for J.J. Yeah. Comedy's taking off. Other folks are nervous and mad because that man is so good, and now he's not being overlooked.
1: Come on. Yeah.
0: Folks are seeing him.
1: Yeah.
0: Jealousy about to get you, J.J. There's going to be some jealous folks now. Just wait.
2: Yeah, I've been feeling a little bit.
0: That comes with that attention. Yeah, the jealous folks. Yeah. And then Trey G got a girl that's about to come over here.

0: spin the block and maybe the one who tried to tase him that all time. Right. Or spray. What did she try to pepper spray you?
1: She said she would tase me, yes, and mace me, yes.
0: Yeah. I think it's her.
1: Kim said, I'm going to get kidnapped. Damn. Yeah.
0: That's her.
2: Right.
0: It's her.
2: And look, in your own truck.
1: Ay, ay, ay. Ay, ay, ay.
0: All right. I believe we got somebody right now. Good morning. Hi. What's your name? What's your name? What's your zodiac sign and your question for psychic astrologist Kim Allen?
3: Hi, I'm Chris Flynn. My zodiac sign is a Capricorn, and I'm just trying to figure out what's going on with my love life.
4: So, some interesting things are going on. Somebody is very persistent. I don't know if you're able to get rid of somebody or somebody just keeps coming back. But I'm going to be honest with you. You don't have to deal with this because you got a lot of opportunities with meeting people. So, you know, don't get stuck in the past. Don't go down memory lane. If it wasn't good before, it's not going to be good in the future. And I'm going to say, too, take a chance on something new. Now, let me just say, Capricorn's power of attraction, it's enormous. So, I don't know. Have you noticed that people are noticing you more these days?
3: Yes, they are.
4: Coming after you. They're seriously coming after you, right?
3: Like you. I used to feel like people ignored me at first, but now it's like everybody want my number. Everybody trying to talk.
0: Go get it.
1: Yeah, for real. She's popular. In demand.
0: Right?
4: So the choices are yours. Don't go back. Don't go backwards. Go forwards.
0: All right.
3: Never going back. Okay, all thank right. you.
0: Thank you, Chrislyn.
1: There you go, Chrislyn.
0: Appreciate you listening. Hey, good morning. What's your name, your zodiac sign, and what's your question for psychic astrologist Kim Allen?
5: Good morning. My name is Lisa. I'm a Gemini. I have been unemployed since February. I have done 20 million applications, 20 million interviews, and I cannot get a job.
4: Okay.
5: Any suggestions?
4: I'll tell you what's going on. Uranus is causing a lot of difficulty in your life because it wants you to be free. It wants freedom for you. It wants you to be able to do your own thing. The jobs that you've had in the past, they may have been restrictive in some ways, and it didn't allow you to make the kind of money that you need to make. I am going to say that you may want to consider contract work, short-term jobs, a bunch of them. But the thing is for you to be able to grow mentally, and you may decide to go back to school and take a few courses to elevate yourself because things are going to be happening for you the end of this year. It's going to open, but right now, if it's a no, it's not meant for you, don't worry about it. Try something short term and see what happens.
0: All right. Appreciate you listening. Thank you, Lisa.
1: Yes.
0: I got a question before you go, Kim, because, you know, I love astrology. I do. And I believe in zodiac signs and everything else. According to this, they say the most dominant signs, and tell me if this is true, Aries, Taurus, Scorpio, and Capricorn, are they?
4: Yeah, but Virgo got a little something in there, too.
0: Really? They can be dominant? Really?
4: Let me tell you something. Listen, if it's not done right, you're going to see another sign of Virgo.
0: Yeah.
1: Ooh.
4: It's got to be done right.
0: Here's what they said about those signs.
4: Throw Virgo in that mix, huh?
0: Yeah, they said these signs don't follow the rules, they make them. Here's the one now. They said this one, scariest when angry. Here are the ones they said that are scariest when angry. And tell me if it's true. Leo, Pisces, and Virgo.
4: Absolutely.
0: Really?
4: Now, let me tell you about Pisces. Pisces, you know, they float back and forth. They got that very soft disposition. But, you know, a shark is a mammal, too. Okay? So you can be a little goldfish or you can be a shark when it comes to that water sign. But they definitely got two sides to them also.
0: All right. Here's another one. Tell me if this is true. They said most moody. These ones here, they'll laugh one moment and ghost the next. Unpredictable legends. Guess who they said they are? The signs are Cancer, Aquarius, and Gemini. Is that true?
4: I don't know about Cancer. I know Virgo can do that too.
0: Oh, they can?
4: Virgos can do that.
0: They can laugh one moment and ghost you the next.
4: But if you say something they don't like, it sticks right there in their head and they'll never forget it.
0: Wow. Okay. All right. Here it is. Most creative sign. They said the ideas, they have ideas for days. You ready? They said Sagittarius, Libra, and Aquarius.
4: I believe that.
0: Okay.
4: I believe that. Absolutely. Yes.
0: Okay. And then finally, tell me, do you think this is true too, Kim? Again, everybody, based on your zodiac sign, they said the most flirtatious zodiac sign. They said they talk, smile, and charm, right? And they said suddenly you'll be hooked. Libra, Pisces, Gemini, and Sagittarius.
4: Well, what about Taurus, too?
0: Taurus, too?
4: Oh, let me tell you about Taurus. See, Taurus is ruled by Venus. It's an earth sign. Now, don't take this wrong. A lot of people in the sex industry fall under the sign of Taurus.
0: No.
4: Okay?
0: Oh,
4: wow. So if that's not flirty, I'm just telling you that's flirty, okay?
0: Wow. I got a sister who's a Taurus. I'm going to go in and be you freak girl.
1: Me, too.
0: Oh, freaky butt. Yeah, all right. Well, listen, somebody's listening. They need to talk to you. They want to talk to you privately, get a reading. How do they reach you?
4: They can contact me at kimallen.com. That is

0: Kim.com and have a wonderful month.
1: I love it. Thank you, Kim. We love talking to you every single month. Guys, we get her on to figure out what's happening in your life and what to look out for. I appreciate you. Make sure you go and follow her, KimAllen.com. Clap it up for everybody.
2: All right.
1: Psychic astrologist. Thank you, Kim. It's Dee Dee in the morning.
3: Oh, no. My tequila gone.

0: Hey, good morning. It's Friday. Yes, it is. It's a Friday. It is October 2nd, 2026. It's Didi in the Morning along with Trey G and comedian J.J. Williamson.
1: Whoa, whoa.
0: By the way, make sure you follow us online. You know, it's the weekend. Find out what we're doing. I know J.J.'s in Oakland. Trey's going to be somewhere. Let me tell you how you follow me. You can hit me up and find me on all social media platforms. D-E-D-E in the morning.
1: You can tap in with me right now. A-Y-E underscore Trey G. That's A underscore Trey G. Ski.
2: And please follow your boy, the real J.J. from the Simp. Two P's.
0: Let's get into it because the folks are talking about LeBron. You won't believe what now Skip Bayless has said. Let's go. I can't.
3: Cook. Hot Topics. Ooh. Only on DD and
0: JJ, it's every day somebody hating on this man.
2: I mean, I'm getting tired of it, really, to be honest, man. I mean, because at the end of the day, there's never going to be a right or wrong answer to this, man. It's just your opinion. Well, Skip Bayless and Shannon Sharpe were going back and forth, man, talking about LeBron and this GOAT status. And here's another reason why some people feel like LeBron is not.
4: So here's the point. LeBron James, by superstar standards, is a poor shooter. And that's why it just qualifies your whole argument, because he's a career 33.7 three-point shooter. It's terrible.
5: That's better than Michael from three.
4: Okay, they didn't even try to shoot threes in
5: No, he couldn't shoot three. Like, look at LeBron where he is. You know LeBron is going to finish, like, probably the top five in threes made, Skip.
0: All right. I'm so tired of this conversation.
2: Yeah, I really am.
0: And I only have one thing to say.
6: Shut up already. Damn.
0: That's it.
2: I guarantee.
0: That's it.
2: I'm down with that.
0: That's it.
2: Matter of fact, do it again.
6: Shut up already. Damn.
2: Thank for you. All y'all to keep debating about this.
0: Yeah.
2: If you're in the barbershop.
6: Yeah. Shut up already. Yeah. Damn.
2: When you leaving church.
0: Come on.
6: Shut up already. Damn.
2: Yes. Don't text me about that.
0: Come on.
6: Shut up already. Damn.
1: Oh, God.
0: I'm tired of it. I'm tired.
2: I'm really tired of it.
0: Aren't you? Every day we got a story about LeBron. Y'all know what? He's in your mouth so much. Wait, let me stop.
2: Yeah.

0: Yeah, no, not that way.
1: No. I'm just gonna let you go. Yeah, yeah, I'm gonna let both of y'all go. Going on. Going on.
2: If it come up in my dream.
3: Shut up already. Damn.
1: Y'all, I cannot deal with y'all.
4: I mean, it's just a lot, Trey. Every day somebody wants to debate this man.
1: What is going to happen?
4: But if I'm him, I would be like, can you stop? Can you just let me play.
0: Let go, man.
4: Let me play with my bald-headed ass now. Let me play. Which, by the way, he did shave off all his hair.
0: It's completely gone now?
4: It's completely gone.
1: Is it?
4: Yeah.
1: See, I didn't know if it was like a one, if it was like to the scalp.
4: No, I thought I saw scalp.
1: Really?
4: I thought I saw scalp. Like, I'm looking at JJ scalp. Yeah, I saw scalp.
1: He was freshly dyed up on that media day.
4: Yes,
1: you know,
4: he was.
1: Off season, I saw that beard, and it was look great.
4: Yeah. He tried to keep it together. But anyways, let's move on and talk about this. They said Lil Wayne says there's another NBA player that's a rapper.
1: Yes, indeed. The Slim Reaper. You might know him as the Slim Reaper or KD.
5: You did a collab with an athlete that you have acknowledged publicly, so I'm not talking out of turn here, that you have never released. And you have said publicly... He's actually pretty good.
6: I already know who you're talking about, yeah.
5: Kevin KD. Durant.
6: KD.
5: Is he really that good?
6: I was saving number one for KD. KD getting number one.
5: Yeah. Number one.
6: That's why I was saving it. I knew you was going to come at me with that.
5: So, are you going to release that song at any point, do you think, or is that like a private thing?
6: Man, KD, his charge price is so high. I am definitely going to put that
4: right. That's right, Lil Wayne. What else you think about KD?
1: Stop.
4: What else?
1: Stop.
4: Okay. So when y'all went in the studio, what happened?
1: Oh, my God.
4: No, he didn't.
2: And he tried to charge you how much? Did you have to go to him? He came to you.
1: Are we done? Can we get back to the business,
4: okay,
1: please?
4: Okay, sorry. What?
1: Kevin Durant actually got some chops in this hip-hop game. He had a song with Stolly that came out not too long ago. He was signing to Maybach Music, and this is what it sounded like.
7: Hey, yo, look.

0: stop right now.
1: That's KD.
0: That's Kevin Durant?
1: Yeah,
0: no, that's the Slim Reaper
2: himself. I'm the crib sitting adjacent. In this whole world, I'm Freddie Jason. I'm sitting in the place as a great but never complacent.
0: Wow.
2: Yeah, baby, I'm a stoner. Yeah, I took that long walk to the hill.
0: No. That's Kevin Durant, the basketball player.
1: He got a good little slow flow, what I call it. Yeah, you know, he from D.C., so it's only right.
0: I like
3: I'm
0: it.
3: Mad at it.
0: I mean, either.
3: He might be one of the top basketball players that rap.
0: Yeah.
1: Him and Damian Lillard. Dame. He get busy.
0: Hold on a second. Has Kevin Durant ever released an album or anything, a song, anything?
1: I don't think it's run that deep.
3: Yeah.
1: Necessarily, he hasn't released an album or a song just yet, but he got some stuff in the vault, obviously.
0: Oh, wow. I can't believe this. That's Kevin Durant.
1: Yeah, he got some stuff in the
2: vault. Hey, yo, look, rest in peace to Barbara Davis.
0: Okay.
2: We hit another layer. When she speak to me, it's like she's
0: all right. Hey, listen, those are hot topics. I can't believe that's him.
1: Wow. Yeah. When he break out of that shell, he got some talent.
3: For real.
0: Wow.
1: KD, shout out to him.
0: All right, listen, there you go. Those are hot topics now coming up. We got $1,000. Be caller number 10 right now at 833. Talk to Didi.
3: That's 833-825-5233.
0: It's Didi in the morning.

0: facts.
1: On this Friday, it's Didi in the morning. Real quick, got a shout out. Comedian J.J. Williamson in Oakland this weekend, right?
2: That's right. Pleasanton, Oakland, San Jose, San Francisco, Valero. Man, meet me at Tommy T's Comedy Club. One show tonight, got two on Saturday, and the finale on Sunday. Man, come on, help me celebrate my Overlooked Comedy Special, man, that's out, that's doing hot. I need y'all in the building. Spread the word. Get them tickets and come see your boy.
1: All righty. Trey G, do you have something that is trending right now?
3: Man, oh, Halle Berry is trending. Yeah. Her ex, Olivier Martinez, has filed a restraining order, they say, against old Halle Berry.
2: What?
3: They are alleging that he is saying that she allegedly abused their child that they share together, their 12-year-old son.
1: They say she choked him.
3: Is that what they saying?
1: Yeah, she choked him, they said.
3: She came out and said that it's untrue, that he's just upset.
1: Well, they said that she choked him because all he was doing was playing video games all day.
3: Oh, God.
1: I promise you. And he said she choked him because he was playing video games. That's he said regular, he was worthless.
3: That's a regular 12-year-old.
1: Right, exactly.
2: Yeah, for real. Yeah. You get mad because he went to another level.
3: He done beat you at 2K.
4: Yeah,
3: for you
4: real.
3: Been.
4: Yeah. He mad because he got extended play.
1: Now, remember, her and this guy don't have a good relationship, remember?
3: Yeah. Oh, wow.
1: He's the guy that beat up her other baby daddy.
3: Oh,
1: Olivia Martinez, the actor, he beat up the other baby daddy, the model.
3: Yeah.
4: Oh, wow.
1: Yeah.
3: Damn, that's embarrassing.
1: Yeah, he beat him down.
3: That's embarrassing as hell.
1: Yeah, there's a lot going on in Halle's life.
3: It seemed like it. Yeah, it seemed like it. Well, we'll see how it play out for. Hopefully,
1: hey,
3: well.
1: Listen, we got cash. Play our $1,000 mini game right now. $1,000 is yours. 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Answer 10 questions correctly right now at 833. Talk to Didi.
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0: it's Didi in the morning, and I got a dilemma this morning, guys. I really need everybody. I need y'all to tell me what you think, and Trey and JJ. Trey, how long do you eat leftovers?
1: I ain't gonna lie to you. I eat them for a good little while.
0: What's a good little while?
1: I say like maybe 3 days.
0: 3 days?
1: Three,
0: okay.
1: 4 days.
0: Is that three, four?
1: Four is max. Like if it's like Thanksgiving food or like holiday food, it's gonna get chowed on for a little while.
2: I totally agree.
0: You're 4 days?
2: I'm 4 days.
0: Okay, let me tell you why I'm asking.
1: Stomach hurting.
0: Yep. I want y'all to know something. I made a good pan of lasagna the other day, right?
2: Okay.
0: Remember, I think I told you all about
2: it. Yeah.
0: Now, I mean, I only had about 3 layers. I thought I needed one more extra layer in there.
1: Maybe.
0: Yeah, just a little bit.
2: Hey, but it was a thin
0: lasagna.
2: Oh yeah.
0: Now
2: it
0: here's
2: was a diet lasagna.
0: Yeah, but here's what I probably needed more of. I needed just a little bit more of the ricotta cheese in it, maybe.
2: Okay.
0: But I had a lot of meat because I love a lot of meat sauce.
2: Yeah.
0: Well, here's the deal. I made it about 4 days ago.
2: Okay.
3: Still got something left?
0: I still got some left,
2: yeah,
0: right? And
2: yeah.
0: My mama kept saying to me, she said, you know what you should do? She said, you should freeze it, you know, just freeze it. Well, I forgot to freeze them because let me tell you what my husband said. Chris says, I'm going to eat it. I promise I'm going to eat it all. Well, he didn't.
2: Yeah.
0: And I have a whole half a pan of lasagna left. And I'm trying to figure out, it's been 4 days. Can I still put it in the freezer and freeze it and eat it?
2: I don't know about 4 days.
1: Yeah, you at the max.
2: Yeah.
0: But y'all just said you eat it in 4 days.
1: But it's gone by then. That's the last day.
0: You wouldn't eat the lasagna of like day five?
1: You play.

0: playing with, yeah, it ain't gonna smell right, or you playing with your life at that point.
1: Now, if you do eat it, don't go nowhere.
2: Don't go nowhere.
1: Be around the house. Now, I'm talking about, when I say don't go nowhere, don't even go to the mailbox. The wrong step is gonna let you know that was a bad move.
3: Hold on. Y'all know what, though? I promise you, it was that good that I'm going, because, you know, I did a lot of meat.
2: Yeah.
3: A lot of meat and everything, and I'm like, oh, this is a good lasagna, and I'm like, do I really throw it out?
2: Yeah, I mean, you know,
3: and for me, I ain't a cook, so for me to do something like this, why it matters. I almost want to cover it in gold and have it set up on the mantle. It was so good. I mean,
0: you might can push it one more day. You might can push it one more day, but think about this: Monday, Tuesday, Wednesday, Thursday, and Friday. That's 5 days, bro. That's 5 days right there.
3: Yeah, but if I freeze it on the fifth day.
0: No, ma'am.
1: No.
0: It's already bacteria
3: so
0: on there
3: it's
0: now.
3: Done. I got to throw it out.
0: You got to. Give it to Dak. Give it to the dog.
3: No. Wait. No, hold on.
0: Give it to the dog.
3: Okay. So I'm at my limit is what y'all are saying.
0: 5 days is a little much, bro.
1: It's some mosquitoes at your window right now. Like, you know she ain't throwing this stuff away yet.
3: They all gathering. Like, they having a meeting at the window?
1: Yeah, they're like, damn, when is going to make it to the garbage can?
3: Okay, so they got a meeting at the window.
0: No, for real.
1: That comic excited right there, boy. Come on.
3: JJ said the mosquitoes have a meeting at the window.
1: At the window.
3: All right, and they're looking in. Yeah. I'm just trying to figure this out because I want y'all to know I've been thinking about it all morning long. I'm like, do I go home? Do I eat this lasagna? Do I freeze it? Can I keep it? It was that good.
0: I ain't gonna lie to you. Now that I kind of think about it, if you make a side with it, you might be able to extend it maybe 2 more days.
3: What do you mean a side?
0: You get you some garlic bread some corn or something.
3: Ooh.
0: You might be able to extend it 1 or 2 more days.
3: Oh, that's good.
0: Go and make your side with it.
3: Hold on a second.
0: See what happens.
3: You can tell what Trey G ate in high school.
0: Yep,
3: did anybody hear what he just said?
0: Yeah.
3: He said lasagna with some corn.
0: Yeah, with a little corn.
3: We used to get pizza with some corn. Didn't make no sense.
1: Hell yeah, that does not go together.
3: Not at all.
1: Yeah.
3: But you heard Trey.
0: It don't.
3: He had a flashback from high school.
1: Yeah. But if you think about it, that was the only thing that would fit in that little slot on that tray. Yeah, buddy. And then it'd be like 2 of your corns be right there on your piece of edge.
3: Not on the pizza edge.
1: Oh, the edge.
3: All right. Well, I guess I'm done. I'm going to throw out my lasagna. Y'all going to see me throwing out my lasagna. Yeah. All right. Thank you for that. It's Didi in the morning.
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0: Hey, good morning, Didi in the morning. About to play the $1,000 minute game. We got us a contestant standing by. Guys, here's a question. I thought this was kind of interesting. Do you know what they're saying now? They're talking about people who work out. JJ, you work out. Trey, you work out.
1: I do.
0: Okay, do y'all wear the same workout clothes sometimes?
1: I will.
0: You don't wear them back to back like the same ones
1: no.
0: you wore?
1: Oh, I ain't gonna lie. I will.
2: Back to back?
0: Yeah, I mean, like do you,
2: damn.
0: You a lie.
1: I will.
0: You don't wash them?
1: I mean.
0: You don't go in there funky?
1: Again, I'm finna get funky again, so I'm not well, yeah.
0: What?
1: Wait
0: a minute.
1: I ain't lying.
0: Wait.
1: I ain't straight. Draws and everything.
2: No, oh, no. Sir, yeah. No, sir.
0: All right. Yeah. How many times do you wear them?
1: I mean, just twice.
0: Okay. Well, guess what? Guess what they said? A survey says 40% of people said they wear their workout clothes at least 3 times before washing them.
1: Hell no.
0: I may go with JJ, like, maybe twice.
1: I ain't going to lie. Twice, I will.
2: Nah, you in the gym playing.
1: You ain't worked up a sweat.
0: Yeah.
1: I have.
0: Yeah.
1: My shirt be a little wet.
0: When you put back on your shirt that you wore the other day to work out, do you smell it first?
1: Yeah, yeah.
0: To see if it.
1: Yeah.
0: Now, if it ain't too tart, you be like, I can do it.
1: Yeah, I'm good.
0: But if it's real bad.
1: Yeah, I mean, if it's real bad, I'm still going to do it.
0: I ain't going to lie.
1: You going in there smelling like ass? Man, I
2: wouldn't do it. Damn. Go buy you some clothes.
1: Yeah, man. No, I got them. I'm just
0: trying to not wash them.
1: Yeah, I just don't feel like washing.
0: All right, let's get into the game. That's nasty. Want a grand? My mama say, just shag nasty.
3: You want a hug? A minute to win it. With the $1,000 minute game. A Didi in the morning exclusive.
0: By the way, and that used to be a statement I didn't understand from my mom.
2: Shag nasty.
0: Yeah,
2: shag
0: nasty.
2: Heard that
0: one. And they're just shag nasty. And I used to be like,
1: nasty.
0: Huh?
1: Shag nasty.
0: Yeah, she had a lot of sayings I didn't know.
1: I can tell you.
0: Like I told y'all, she used to always say her ship would come in and then we'd have a birthday. All right, listen. Hi, good morning.
4: Good morning.
1: I know that's right. You better have that energy.
2: You better.
1: You better have some
2: energy.
1: How you doing this morning?
4: I'm good. How are y'all?
1: We're doing amazing.
2: Better now.
0: Yeah, right. What's your name? This Ebony?
4: Yes.
0: Mm-hmm. Ebony. Excited. All right, Ebony.
1: Do they call you Eb around where you're from? They be like, what's up, Eb?
4: My auntie do, but she don't call me that no more.
1: Okay, really? That's what's up. Speaking of what they call you, where are you from?
4: I'm from Longview.
0: Longview, Texas. Listening to us in Longview. Tyler Longview. All right, on the Blaze. All right, well, listen, we got cash for you, Miss Ebony, and we're going to spin the wheel and get you some extra cash. Here we go.
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1: Come on, man.
0: Extra 10.
1: All right, little Eb, I'm going to read you the 10 questions. If you don't know the answer, Ebony, what you going to say?
4: Fast.
1: That's right. Then we're going to spin the block, answer it again, and we got to go fast, okay?
4: All right.
1: Here, let's put some money in your pocket. First question, what is your favorite Halloween candy?
4: Suckers.
1: Go fast now. What's your favorite all-time Halloween movie?
4: Halloween.
1: How many Nightmare on Elm Street movies are there?
4: 3, 4, 2, 5.
1: Keep going.
4: 1.
1: Damn.
4: Yes.
1: What was the camp called in Friday the 13th movies?
4: Uh,

0: Pass.
1: If someone's birthday is October 31st, what is their zodiac?
0: Pass. Scorpio.
1: There you go. Yeah. How old is rapper Doja Cat?
0: 24, 25, 26, 27, 28, 29, 30.
1: What is the capital of Florida?
2: Come on now.
0: Tampa.
2: Mm-mm.
0: Wait, what is that? Florida. Oh, shoot.
1: Who on the morning show had their own Halloween badge? JJ or Dee Dee?
0: Dee Dee.
1: Uh-huh. Oh, no. What movie is this famous line from? Shame might be soft on you, but I see all through that Maybelline. Mm.
3: That's a long line.
4: Hey,
1: that's a good line.
4: You got 1, 2, 3, 4, 5. You got 5 out of 9. 5 out of 9.
2: Come on now.
4: Let me tell you what you missed. You missed this one right here. How many Nightmares on Elm Street movies were there? 7, 8, mm-hmm. something like that. What was the camp that was called in Friday the 13th movies? Camp Crystal Lake.
1: Yep.
4: Mm-hmm. You missed this one. What is the capital of Florida? Tallahassee. And then, and what movie's famous line was, shame might be soft on you, but I see all through that Maybelline. That would be Lowdown Dirty Shame.
1: Lowdown Dirty Shame.
4: So you got 1, 2, 3, 4, 5 out of that. You're going to get $10 every correct answer. We added up to $50. Throw in that extra $10. $60.
1: All right, folks.
0: Ebony. Y'all, I appreciate it.
4: Yes. Do me a favor. Why don't you tell everybody the show that gave you a shot at $1,000.
0: See you in the morning.
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5: Good Friday morning. I'm Tatiana Cash with WTOL 11 News. Neighbors in central Toledo want the city to take action after a sinkhole opened along West Delaware Avenue. The hole has grown to about 6 feet deep and sits next to a sidewalk. One resident says he's worried overgrown grass and weeds are going to make the sinkhole hard to see, especially for kids who play in the area. He says he's reported the problem multiple times, but crews have only placed cones around it. A city representative is saying crews checked the site just yesterday to make sure barrels are in place and are going to return next week to assess repair needs. Ohioans, your voter registration deadline is coming up fast, Monday, October 5th at 9 p.m. You can sign up in person at your county's Board of Elections or go online to the Ohio Secretary of State's website. There you're going to need to plug in your driver's license or ID number, name, date of birth, address, and the last 4 digits of your Social Security number. However, if you live in Michigan, that's a little bit different. The last day you can register to vote online, by mail, or in person is going to be Monday, October 19th. Anytime after afterwards, including on election day, you must register in person at your local clerk's office. This is Tatiana Cash for WTOL 11 News.
6: Soaking early morning showers will give way to some clearing by this evening. Look for drier skies and a north breeze. Highs only in the 60s for this Friday, but dry weather for Big Board Friday and the upcoming weekend. Mostly sunny for Saturday, Sunday. Highs in the 60s. For WTOL 11, I'm meteorologist Ryan Weekman.
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0: Hey, good morning. It's Aditi in the morning. Guys, JJ and Trey, guess what it's time for?
1: Talk to me.
0: Come on, hit it. News from around the net.
1: Okay. News. I like that.
0: Yeah, it's news from around the net. Now, here's the deal. I don't know whether it's true or not.
2: Oh, that's why.
0: I have to tell you where it's from. It didn't come from ABC News, CNN.
1: Okay.
0: MS Now.
2: It came from your feed.
0: Yes.
2: Yeah.
0: So hit that one more time. What is it? News from around the net, everyone. Here we go. Y'all saw this? A morgue attendant caught taking hair from corpses to make custom wigs for her online store.
1: Hell no.
2: What?
0: Yeah.
1: Come on now.
0: She took hair from corpses to make custom wigs for her online store.
1: What the hell? How, bro?
0: They said the scheme started quietly during shifts. She had access to bodies being prepared for release, and she began cutting small sections of hair from people she thought had the right texture, color, or length.
1: That's disgusting.
0: Nobody noticed.
2: That is nasty as I don't know what. Mm-hmm. That is disgusting, bro.
0: Mm-hmm. All right, you guys ready? Hit it again. A 38-year-old man was arrested after attacking a coworker who asked, "You tired?" Well, they said the coworker asked that every single morning for 11 months. The 38-year-old man said he couldn't take it.
2: Yeah.
0: He couldn't take it. They're saying, and they claim, this is out of Jacksonville, y'all. I ain't heard that one.
2: I am tired. Tired of your ass. That's what he said. Tired of you.
0: Are we ready? Let's do it again. Now they're claiming a Domino's employee was caught popping pimples onto a customer's pizza as revenge.
2: Please stop.
1: See.
2: Please stop.
1: Because I'm so close to not stopping and going through drive-thrus. And
2: why are we doing this? Why are we doing this? Mm. Popping. I don't even want to hear it no more. Right. It's that disgusting.
0: You ready? Hit it again. Now they're saying chocolate brands, they're now starting to use lab-grown cocoa.
2: What?
0: Guess who they're saying is starting to use lab-grown, according to news around the net. Snickers, Kit Kat, Cadbury, M&M's, all using lab-grown cocoa.
2: That's one of the ones that need to be researched. I do not believe that, man.
0: All right, let's hit it again. A South Florida mother claims drinking too much coffee caused her baby to be born black.

0: sitting there with her white husband and the black baby.
1: See?
0: He believes her. Hit that again. He believes her.
2: Drinking too much coffee.
0: Made her baby black.
2: Man,
1: we going down a dangerous hole, man.
0: Hit it again.
1: It's a dangerous wholesome media hole.
0: She says with her white husband, the baby is black, that it was the coffee. Anybody believe it?
1: No.
2: Hell no.
0: All right.
1: Absolutely not. Okay, that right. Woman cheating, sir.
2: Yeah, that's all. Yeah.
0: He don't know. He's smiling. Yes. He's sitting there with her. He's smiling. Let's go some more. Here we go. Gosh. Now, according to this, I don't know if y'all saw this. It's good news. AMC is offering $8 movie tickets for the rest of 2026. According
2: okay.
0: To, that's good news.
2: Take that.
1: Now, that's one you can use. That's some news you can use right there.
0: Definitely. Love Let's it. Go back some more. Again, this is just headlines and news from around the net. Tombstone is launching a candy corn pizza for Halloween.
1: Okay, see there.
0: Pepperoni and candy corn.
2: That's
0: is,
2: disgusting.
0: It is.
1: Two steps forward, four steps back.
0: Yeah.
1: You see what happened?
0: See, I hate this when they do this during the Halloween. Because, you know, you even go to Starbucks, they'll give you a pumpkin spice and a blah, blah, blah, blah, blah,
2: Nobody
0: blah,
2: want all that.
1: They not putting no damn candy corn pizza on the
0: Yes, they are.
1: Come on, brother.
0: And here's
1: come
0: our final news from around the net. This one just says here, an Iowa substitute teacher, she's been fired after offering students extra credit if they gave her money for her trip to Ecuador. All right.
2: Come on now. Hold on now. That one ain't mad at it.
1: Yeah.
2: That one ain't mad at it. You just leveraging your clientele or your classroom.
1: Yeah.
2: Ain't mad at it.
1: And my GPA will go up a little bit. Yeah. I'll send you over there.
0: All right. There you go, everybody. News from around the net. Thank you very much. I love it. Some of these headlines are crazy.
2: Yeah, very.
0: Insane, I'll give you some more next week.
2: Please.
0: It's Dee Dee in the morning.

0: Hey, it's Didi in the morning. Time for us to get into the hot topics. Real quick, let me tell everybody, if you're in the Oakland area, Vallejo, or anywhere, Pleasanton, or...
1: San Jose, Oakland, San Fran, send everybody to Tommy T's Comedy Club in Pleasanton, man. Your boy, one of the best-kept secrets in stand-up comedy.
0: Who?
1: That boy they call JJ from the Sip.

0: Tommy T's, man. One show tonight, two on Saturday, finale on Sunday. Get them tickets, man. Come get your laugh on. Trust me, you're going to enjoy it.
1: Let's do it. Let's get into the hot topic. Talk about the man who turned down $100 million and he's not an athlete. Let's go.
2: Situations get sticky.
3: It's getting sticky. Sticky. Sticky.
2: 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Only on Didi in the Morning.
1: Can we first talk about the mayor of New York, Mamdani? I love this guy. I love this guy. Right. You know, this is where you start to realize, wow, look at this. The mayor is a hip-hop fan. Y'all know that,
0: really?
1: Right? Oh, even before he got elected, you would see him in clubs. He would be quoting lyrics. Remember, he said he was a fan of 50 Cent.
4: He was in the culture. Okay.
1: Right. He really, anyway, he and Nas, I don't know if y'all saw this, but the mayor of New York, Mamdani, and Nas, they actually sat down to discuss the opening of the Bronx School of Hip-Hop.
5: We can't be content with having been the birthplace of hip-hop. We want it to still be the home.
6: Our city did something that most cities would never even dream to do.
7: We opened the doors here to the first ever Bronx School of Hip-Hop.
8: These children right here made history today.
6: What it does, it validates that our culture is great and that our culture means something.
9: One of the things I love about this neighborhood is there's so much history to talk about. Hip-hop was birthed right here behind me. Everyone hears about the first party that Kool Herc threw. It was in this community room on the other side of this gate.
1: Wow. Ain't that something?
0: And that was the mayor talking.
1: The mayor and Nas.
0: That's what's up, man.
4: Nas combo.
0: That's what's up.
1: Yeah.
0: I'm telling you now, if you go to this school and flunk, come on, dude. You don't want no education.
4: That's a lot of pressure.
0: Come on, man. That's a lot of pressure, man. But, you know, it seems like a hip-hop school should be fun.
1: Right.
0: Because if you really into the music and the culture, man, there's no reason why you shouldn't be high on the road.
10: You say if you flunk.
0: You flunk out of hip-hop school? Come on, dude.
1: Okay, let's move on and talk about Too Short. Y'all saw what he said. Too Short now is saying that if Diddy gets out, guess what he said? He's going to the party.
4: Yo.
11: I'm going to the Puff Daddy coming home party. When he comes home, I'm going to the party. If he throws a party and welcome home. I'm not the kind of judgmental person who feels like anything outside of him kicking Cassie on the floor. And just in the manner he did that, he had to go through a lot of remorse. I think when he changed his name to Love, it was a lot of stuff coming down the pipe that he probably knew. And he was like, I got to change my ways. It might have been a little too late because, you know, he's incarcerated for things that most people wouldn't get incarcerated for. You know, I'm not that judgmental to go, I'm mad at a friend of mine for being super freaky. Of all the years I was friends with him, he's never even brought me anywhere near anything freaky other than a fun party where nobody was getting naked, nobody was having sex. It was just passing the weed, having a good time. I didn't crucify him in my mind for anything other than, damn, bro, you kicked her, you hit, like, you know.
1: And that was a lot, sir. That was a lot.
0: Come on now.
1: It was so much disregard for her as a human being, a woman, and everything, but that wasn't enough for you, huh?
4: And then also, too, it's a conversation of do you feel remorseful that you did it, or do you feel remorseful that you got caught? Yeah, because if you hadn't never got caught, would you have
1: still
4: caught
1: be
4: to
1: doing
4: it?
1: Yeah.
4: Would you have changed your ways? Would you have truly changed?
0: Yeah.
4: You know,
1: Too Short said I'm going to the party. Would y'all, if Diddy gets out, he invites you to a party, you're going?
4: Hell nah.
1: You're not? JJ's contemplating.
0: Yeah, I'm going to pull up.
1: No, you're not, pulling JJ. Up, why?
0: Yeah.
1: Why?
0: I just think it's going to be fun.
1: You want to be possibly allegedly drugged and use some baby oil?
0: I don't think he's going to even take that chance. That's why I think it'll be cool to go.
1: You
0: I don't
1: sure
0: think
1: he'll
0: take that. No, he ain't gonna take that. No. I think he's gonna change his name from Bad Boy to Good Boy.
1: Not at all. All right, let's talk about Kendrick Burris. He started, what was it, Blackish?
0: Blackish, yeah. back in ABC, man. You know, amazing show that had a great run on TV. Well, he sat down on the podcast and he told the person he was getting interviewed by, hey, I turned down $100 million.
12: I took a gamble because I wanted to stand for something in front of my kids, and I thought I was going to get fired and just lose my job when I left Disney because they didn't want to air. And I love Bob Iger.
13: Also, I mean, is your version of that on some level walking away from the Netflix deal?
12: I took a gamble.
13: You had this like $100 million Netflix deal, right?
12: I took a gamble, and we were doing successful. And I don't think it was a great gamble, you know what I'm saying? Mm-hmm. But I take it, and I'll take another gamble.
0: Yeah, go ahead. Shout out to you.
1: I'm going to take a gamble on $5.
0: Yeah. $100 million?
1: Maybe $100 at the most, but not $100 million.
0: I'm not $100 million.
1: You're not gambling that?
4: Man, that's a bet I ain't willing to make. Me boy, either. I might have had to take that $100 million.
1: Yeah.
4: It's just so much you can do with it.
1: Yeah.
0: Man, I tattooed my whole body ring.
1: Right?
0: Netflix on my forehead.
4: Yeah,

0: all the programming on my back. Uh-oh. On one side of my neck, it say leaving soon. Uh-oh. And the other side, it say recently added.
1: When you call JJ, you don't hear no ringtone. All you hear is doo-doo.
2: Yeah, right.
0: Real.
2: Shout out to Netflix. All right, y'all, coming up, we're going to shut the show down next. It's Dee Dee in the morning.
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1: Yep. Talk to you on Monday. Have a great weekend, everybody. It's Didi in the morning.
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3: Y'all know it.
4: Man, Unc, you tripping, bruh. Stop calling me like that about some little cigarettes. I'm going to take you when I get out the studio.

0: No.
1: I'ma give you something you won't forget, make you remember me.
0: Big Jewel, you ever had to block somebody on your phone?
2: Hell yeah, I had to block my damn husband. He called me 20, 30 times and he locked up.
0: Hey, yo.
2: Dude, I work. Get that off my phone.
3: Wait a minute.
0: How long have y'all been married and how long has he been locked up?
3: Wait a minute.
2: He's been locked up for like 20 years and we've been married for 3.
0: What? How does that work?
4: So you block him every what? Day?
2: Calling somebody 30 times, Kyle, really.
0: But you, you married somebody that was in jail 17 years.
4: Recently.
3: So you so he was in jail when you married him?
2: Yeah, he was.
3: How was the honeymoon?
2: Fine. I went to Bermuda by my
4: dad. I know that's right. Why he's trying to be funny. Alton ain't never even been to Bermuda.
0: Make sure you wake up every morning because you don't want to miss anything on the Morning Hustle. 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

0: It's Didi in the morning and Monday. 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
0: I got it.
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4: 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What up, St. Dad?
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0: 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Welcome to the table. We going to vibe out for this afternoon drive. 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

0: I'm like. Toledo's blazing hip-hop and R&B Hot 973. Well, we are definitely going to talk about that game last night. Am I disappointed? Was I ticked off? Oh, yeah, definitely. But, man, really, the Steelers should have won that game. We could have won that game. We beat ourselves. That missed field goal, the missed two-point conversion, the interceptions. We definitely got some work to do. Look like it's going to be a rebuild season. Nothing to look forward to, if you ask me, when we got Aaron Rodgers as a QB. I mean, hey, he had his time, but that time's up. What y'all think about that, Steelers Nation? We're bringing it to the table. And, yeah, Browns, clown fans. I know y'all got trash to talk. It's okay. You got this one. We're going to meet again before the end of the season. But hit me up right now about last night's game. 419-244-3973. 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

0: 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Well, October is here. That means spooky season is upon us. Haunted houses launching everywhere. Trunk or treats. Everybody's ready for Halloween. What's your favorite part about it? Do you got a favorite haunted house y'all like to go see? You still hitting up haunted weekends over at Cedar Point? 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The only ones keeping the lady in the glass city. You already know. 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
1: 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Eyes

TGIF, it's Feel Good Friday. I know you're ready for a good laugh to kick off the weekend, so sit tight for Pedro's Mexican Word of the Day. And right now, we got Mutt by Leon Thomas on High 97.3.

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0: be Hot 973. Yo, welcome to the table. What's your favorite Mexican? I know you're ready for a good laugh. Let's see what Pedro talking about. What's cracking, bruh?
1: Hola, ¿qué pasa, Santa? Hello, everybody. My name is Pedro de la Pacas. I'm here for the Mexican word of the day. Today's word is rectum. Hey, Santa, man, I'm done lending out my tools and any of my stuff to the family anymore. Because every time I do, what happens? The rectum.
0: Pedro, you a fool, man. I don't know where you get this stuff from.
1: Hey, man, it's just real life experiences, you know? That's how I just share my life.
0: You a fool. Hope y'all enjoyed it. Keep it locked to Hot 973. Let's go.
2: Big Joe, you ever had to block somebody on your phone?
3: 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He called me 20, 30 times, and he locked up. Hey,
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3: Dude, I work. Get that off my phone.
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3: Fine. I went to Bermuda by my
4: dad. I know that's right. 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
1: 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All right, y'all, I got a trending topic. This one's wild. Man, Chris Brown's former housekeeper agreed to a reduced $9.5 million award after being attacked by his dog. I said $9.5 million, y'all. 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Come here, Cujo. Daddy need a new house. All right, it's St. Dave, your favorite Mexican. I saw that. I had to share it with y'all. We're going to keep it moving. 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

0: All right, y'all, we got a happy birthday. Shout out going out to Jay Regalado celebrating a birthday tonight at Ritmo Latino on the docks at the Hideaway. Meet us there. Up next, we got number 3 on the countdown, Living Large by Rick Ross on Hot 97.3.
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Dave. Yo, big happy birthday. 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Juan Trejo. Also celebrating his birthday tonight at Ritmo Latino on the Docks, the hideaway with your favorite Mexican. I'll see y'all there. 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

0: Toledo's blazing hip hop and R&B Hot 973. Y'all ready for a hilarious trending topic? I know y'all had to hear about Rick Ross getting arrested. Imagine being Rick Ross, big beard, Maybach's biggest boss. You walk into a court and your lawyer basically says, "Your Honor, this man is famous." Judge looked at Ross and said, "I have no idea who you are." Serious as hell. That's when you know you ain't in the club no more. Ain't no VIP section in the courtroom. 3B Rosé. TMZ reported the exchange happened during his Thursday court appearance, and they even got live video. It was hilarious. If y'all ain't seen it, definitely go look it up. But we're going to keep it moving right now, keeping it litty in the glass city right here on Hot 973.
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0: 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Well, October is here. 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

TGIF is Feel Good Friday. I know you're ready for a good laugh. Sit tight for Pedro's Mexican Word of the Day on this drive at 5. Up next, we got Rule Me by Money Long on Hot 97.3.

0: Toledo's blazing hip-hop and R&B, High 973. Yo, welcome to the table. What's your favorite Mexican? I know you're ready for a good laugh. Let's see what Pedro talking about. What's cracking, bruh?
1: Hola, ¿qué pasa, Santev? Hello, everybody. My name is Pedro de la Pacas. I'm here for the Mexican word of the day. Today's word is rectum. Hey, Santev, man, I'm done lending out my tools and any of my stuff to the family anymore. Because every time I do, what happens? 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
0: Pedro, you a fool, man. I don't know where you get this stuff from.
1: Hey, man, it's just real life experiences, you know? That's how I just share my life.
0: You a fool. Hope y'all enjoyed it. Keep it locked to High 973. Let's go.
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0: Toledo's blazing hip hop and R&B hot 973. Yo, we turned all the way up for Feel Good Friday at the table. I had a blast. Sure hope y'all enjoyed yourself, but it's about that time, you know, time to go. You usually only hear that song at the end of the night in the club, though, right? Speaking of the club, I'll see y'all tonight. Remo Latino on the docks at the Hideaway. Come party with your favorite Mexican. Catch them Latino vibes for Hispanic Heritage Month. On that note, though, before I get out of here, I want to say mucho gracias. Thank you very much, everybody. Tapped in, tuned in, streamed live for the one time. I appreciate you. You know we back at it mañana. Sucker free Saturday, or should I say Ohio State Buckeyes Saturday. Keep it locked. I'ma holler at y'all. Up next, we got an all-new phone check by Clarissa Jenkins on Hot 973.
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4: What?
5: Hi, I need to speak to Miss, please.
4: Who's calling?
5: My name is Bernard Berrien, calling from the police department.
4: Okay, how can I help you?
5: We're calling about Nathalia. Is that your daughter?
4: My daughter, yes.
5: Okay, she was pulled over for speeding.
4: My daughter?
5: Yes, she was. First of all, lower your voice. Don't scream. Okay, I don't need
4: I'm not screaming. That's my daughter, and I am getting upset.
5: Yeah, I don't need
4: you. I
5: don't need nobody barking.
4: Do not get upset. You're supposed to say, please, calm, don't get upset. That's what you were supposed to say.
5: I'm just saying, I don't need nobody barking in my ear.
4: No, I'm not barking in your ear. You should be more professional.
5: Okay, listen.
4: So if somebody calls with something saying that with your daughter, your reaction probably is going to be like that if you have a heart.
5: I understand what you're flipping.
4: No, I'm not flipping.
5: Let me finish what I was saying before your underwear get all wadded up.
4: Say that again?
5: You heard what I said, reefer enabler.
4: You're very unprofessional, by the way.
5: Ma'am, you're being unprofessional by the way you're talking to me.
4: I heard what you say, and I'm going to tell you something right now. You do not know me. I'm not hiding nothing, not even in my panties, okay? So I heard what you say. You're so unprofessional. You're so unprofessional.
5: Well, now you're talking about smuggling drugs in your panties. What are you talking about?
4: No. Who's talking about that? I don't even do that. You're so unprofessional that I'm hiding something.
5: No, ma'am, you're talking about
4: what
5: hiding
4: you know
5: something
4: about
5: in your
4: me?
5: Panties.
4: No.
5: I never said that.
4: Yes, you did.
5: You didn't.
4: You did. So unprofessional. I don't know how you're getting that job. Corrupted people working there. That's what it is.
5: No, you listen to me.
4: No,
5: I've been here.
4: I
5: paid my dues.
4: You. Me too, okay? I work for the state.
5: Hold on a second. I work for the
4: like
5: city.
4: That. Don't get it twisted.
5: Don't be climbing up my tree with spikes on your feet.
4: Oh, really?
5: Mm-hmm.
4: You think because you're the authority, you have any kind of way of treating people, but let me tell you something. I stand for my right, okay? And I heard what you said.
5: Mm-hmm.
4: You don't know how to be. That's what I said.
5: I would choke you to death if I saw you.
4: That's a threat right there, ma'am.
5: I never said that.
4: Yes, you did.
5: Oh.
4: Yes, you did. I have you on speaker. Oh, yes, you did.
5: No, I said I was broken, so I need someone to pay me.
4: No. You said you would choke me. You were going to choke me. I know what you said. I have you on speaker, lady.
5: Nope, that is incorrect. The only thing I said is that you just been phone checked.
4: Oh, my God.
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1: 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I had to block my damn husband. He called me 20, 30 times and he locked up. Hey, yo. Dude, I work. Get that off my phone.
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1: 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On the decks. In 5, 4, 3, 2. Here we go. DJ Big Lou, DJ the mayor. Big Lou, the mayor.
3: Popping out, get your hit quick, fast. Popping off it, stepping on the gas. Pop that like I'm popping some gum. Who the f*** you talking to? I ain't the one. It's getting sticky, sticky, sticky. It's getting sticky, sticky, sticky. Bro, it's getting sticky.

want that motion, I be in the cut. Sneaky link, she say this her I don't give a these trying to scrap the foot.

slow feet. Why testing me? I ain't no f***ing ACT. You need to do what you just took, and that's a f***ing SAT. I put that on my IC piece. I need a new one ASAP. Don't manage by your volume. I might

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